0: No.
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1: Really, the fundamental ultimate mystery, the only thing you need to know to understand the deepest metaphysical secrets is this. That for every outside there is an inside, and for every inside there is an outside. And although they are different, they go together.

So there is a secret. What is esoteric, what is profound, and what is deep is what we will call the implicit. What is obvious and on the open is what we will call the explicit.

tacky. I think that's why I love you so much. I just had to call you first on my new phone. I love you. Y'all have a blast. Bye.

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0: I can't work like this. He's not even committing to the accent, like, at all.
1: Maybe if you were off your phone a little bit, we could run our lines and I can make it.
0: I need five, maybe ten. Singers shouldn't be actors. What did I fucking say?
2: We can figure it out.
0: I said singers shouldn't be actors.
1: Can we actually stop rolling now, please?

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Looking back, I could have been worse, but I could have been better too. It's true. 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

0: I can't work like this. 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
0: 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Maybe ten. Singers shouldn't be actors. 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

understand the deepest metaphysical secret is this, that for every outside there is an inside, and for every inside there is an outside. And although they are different,